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Doctor, doctor, will you help me? 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

Ya son 20 años siendo parte de tu rutina. 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To the extreme, I rock a mic like a vandal. 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

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I'm a demon lord. Fall off what? 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Fame ain't something that I need no more.